sleep. Here's no one that I wanna see. I can't get the love that I need. It's not easy. I should pack my bags and just go. There's no one here I wanna know. I can't really call this my home. It's not easy. And I was drunk, and I was lonely, and I was young and so naive. Now it's been a year, and I'm so sorry, but there are some words that have to leave.

I'd kiss you today. And I was dumb, and I was lonely, and I was drunk, and so naive. Now I'll be gone, in the morning, I'll sing the song, but has to leave.